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Have you come to raise the dead? Have you come here to play Jesus? 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

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You got no way of knowing. There's really no place you can go.

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Taste the whip, in love not given lightly.

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I'm so hot to hell and I, yes, I am.

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0: Did you hear that?
1: I heard that.
0: What was it?
1: Could be a lot of things.
0: Yeah?
1: The coyote.
0: There aren't any coyotes in England.
1: The Hound of the Baskervilles?
0: Pecos Bill?
1: Heathcliff.
0: Heathcliff didn't howl.
1: No, but he was on the moors.
0: It's a full moon.
1: Beware the moon and stick to the road. Oops.
0: I vote we go back to the slaughtered lamb.
1: Yeah.